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0: So what are you doing back?
1: Well, I sat back and thought about the things we used to do. It really meant a lot to me. You mean a lot to me.
0: I really mean that much to you?
1: Girl, you know it's true.

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And if your man gives you trouble, just to move out on a double, and you don't let it trouble your brain, cause away goes trouble down the drain.

0: Tade se Wyclef ka pala avek nou. Kwa zwe lòs kon nan zon nan men? 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
1: Bonsoir.
0: Ki ba biye kler wapale la? Refuge nan zon nan kade. Atensyon.
2: Ayo, T-Roney, I really like this guy, but he's just too blonde to see.
3: For real, Coco? Dag, what you gonna do about that?
2: I don't know.
4: Sing it to him, Coco.
2: Yeah, Lee, I'ma do that. I'ma let him know that I ain't going nowhere. And my loving is gonna be right here.
3: For real, though.

0: talk to him, but he looks pretty down.
1: He looks pretty down.
2: Yeah, well, maybe we should cheer him up then.
0: What do you suppose we should do?

0: Check, come here, come here, come here. Wow, look at her.
1: I know.
0: God, I've never seen Sharon look so bad before.
1: I did once before, but this is pretty bad.
0: Yeah, what do you think she got up to last night?

0: Retro Tops.
1: This is going out to the whole wide west side. Know what I'm saying?

0: 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Rest in peace, homies.
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